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keeps it out of sight. You know when that shark bite with its teeth big, scarlet billows start to spread. Fancy gloves though wears old Maggie Heath, babe. So there's never a trace of red. Now on the sidewalk, ooh, Sunday morning, lies a body just oozing life. Eek! 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